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But if you feel like I feel, please let me know that it's real. 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

0: 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This is International Radio News. I'm your host, Aytaç Bahtiyarlı. First, the headlines. The fourth Shusha Global Media Forum opens today. President Ilham Aliyev has addressed the opening ceremony of the forum. President Ilham Aliyev has congratulated the President of Montenegro on the occasion of Statehood Day. 6 years have passed since the Toulouse battles. And now in more details. The opening ceremony of the fourth Shusha Global Media Forum, held under the theme "The Role of Media in Promoting Peace, Restoring Truth and Building Trust," is taking place in Shusha. President of the Republic of Azerbaijan, Ilham Aliyev, addressed the event. The president's speech was broadcast live on national television channels and media platforms. The two-day forum is dedicated to the theme, "The Role of Media in Promoting Peace, Restoring Truth and Building Trust." Nearly 160 media representatives, experts and officials from 53 countries are participating. The forum also brings together around 30 international news agencies, more than 60 leading media organizations and representatives of nearly 10 international organizations and companies. There are no two countries in the world as close to each other as Azerbaijan and Turkey. President Ilham Aliyev made this statement during the opening ceremony of the fourth Shusha Global Media Forum. The head of state said that the peoples of Turkey and Azerbaijan are closer to one another than those of any other two countries in the world. "Look at the level of our cooperation, our political, economic and energy relations, our transport connectivity and the ties between our peoples. We know of no other two countries in the world that are this close, support each other to such an extent and maintain such strong friendship. This is a tremendous asset for our peoples and together we are stronger. It is also an important pillar of regional stability and serves the cause of cooperation." President Aliyev also noted that work is continuing to strengthen regional connectivity. President Ilham Aliyev also spoke about the purpose of holding the fourth Shusha Global Media Forum. The head of state said, "The idea behind organizing this event was to create an environment where media representatives from different parts of the world could discuss issues of mutual interest and concern, become acquainted with Karabakh and Shusha, and contribute to other important objectivities. I am also confident that our guests can see the development and reconstruction taking place in Karabakh." President Ilham Aliyev has sent a congratulatory letter to the President of Montenegro, Jakov Milatović. The letter reads, "Mr. President, on the occasion of July 13th, Statehood Day, I sincerely congratulate you and the people of Montenegro on my own behalf and on behalf of the people of Azerbaijan, and extend my best wishes. I am confident that, in line with the interests of our friendly peoples, we will continue our joint efforts to strengthen relations and expand cooperation between Azerbaijan and Montenegro. On this day, I wish you good health, success in your work, and lasting peace and prosperity to the friendly people of Montenegro." Today marks the 60th anniversary of the Toulouse battles, which ended in victory for the Azerbaijani army. Beginning in the afternoon of July 12, 2020, the Armenian armed forces grossly violated the ceasefire along the Toulouse section of the Azerbaijani army state border and opened fire on Azerbaijani army positions. The Toulouse battles concluded on July 17th with a victory for the Azerbaijani army and Azerbaijan suffered no territorial losses. 12 Azerbaijani servicemen, including Major General Polat Hashimov and Colonel Ilgar Mirzayev, were martyred during the fighting. The 5-day Toulouse battles, which ended in Azerbaijan's victory, paved the way for the liberation of countries' territories that had remained under occupation for many years. By presidential decree signed by President Ilham Aliyev on December 9, 2020, Polat Hashimov and Ilgar Mirzayev were awarded the title of National Hero of Azerbaijan. The Milli Majlis has ratified the agreement between Azerbaijan and Sudan on the mutual visa exemption for holders of the diplomatic passports. The draft law approving the agreement between the government of the Republic of Azerbaijan and the government of the Republic of Sudan on mutual visa exemption for holders of diplomatic passports was discussed at today's extraordinary parliamentary session. The draft was subsequently put to vote and adopted in single reading. Seven railway wagons carrying 490 tons of wheat will be transported from Russia to Armenia. The wheat-loaded wagons will depart today, passing through Azerbaijan in transit on their way to Armenia. That was International Radio News. Thank you for listening.
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Shusha Global Media Forum, a global platform for peace and truth. Having rapidly established itself as one of the most respected platforms in the international media landscape, the Shusha Global Media Forum is once again hosting extensive discussions on highly relevant global issues this year. Dedicated to the theme, the media's mission in promoting peace,

0: restoring truth and rebuilding trust. The fourth Shusha Global Media Forum is significant not only because of the diversity of its participants or the scale of the event. It also serves as an important platform for exchanging ideas, seeking solutions to today's information challenges, and defining the future mission of the media. Commenting on the forum, honored journalist Gulu Maharamli said, "Today the world is falling apart, and wars are taking place in many regions. Under such circumstances, the main thesis of the media forum is to explore how the media can promote peace and, at the same time, regain the public trust that has been lost. Its significance also lies in the fact that our own media can draw valuable lessons from these discussions, develop its own conclusions, and of course, learn from international experience. Holding the forum in Shusha gives the event special political, historical, and moral significance. Having endured decades of occupation before being liberated during Azerbaijan's historic victory in the 44-day Patriotic War, Shusha has become not only the country's cultural capital, but also a symbol of revival, justice, and national pride. Welcoming representatives of the global media to this city is also of great importance in presenting to the international community the new realities that Azerbaijan has established in the post-conflict period. In this regard, Mushfiq Alaskarli, chairman of the Journalists' Trade Union, noted that the forum in Shusha can also be viewed as a continuation of Azerbaijan's military and political victory in the fields of information and diplomacy. Instead of returning to the hotel rooms to rest after the sessions, the journalists visiting Azerbaijan prefer to walk through every corner of the city. They are genuinely amazed at how Azerbaijan has managed to rebuild a city and infrastructure that had been devastated during the occupation in such a short period of time. That in itself is a powerful message. It is a model. As we have already noted, many parts of the world are experiencing conflicts and destruction today. People naturally wonder how reconstruction can be carried out once those conflicts end, how quickly it can be accomplished, in what form, and with what resources. Azerbaijan's approach has become an example and a model for others. In today's world, the information space has become one of the principal forces shaping global politics, public opinion, and international relations. At the same time, the spread of disinformation campaigns, hate speech on social media, and the new risks posed by artificial intelligence technologies to information security have placed even greater responsibility on the media. Under these circumstances, discussions on the media's role in peace-building, restoring public trust, strengthening cross-border media dialogue, and creating a secure information environment have become especially timely. Today, the international community increasingly recognizes that the mission of the media shouldn't be to deepen confrontation, but rather to promote dialogue and mutual understanding. For this reason, the forum held in Shusha isn't merely a professional media gathering. It is also an important global platform dedicated to promoting peace, trust, and international solidarity. By hosting this initiative, Azerbaijan once again demonstrates its growing international standing and its commitment to dialogue and cooperation while making a meaningful contribution to shaping the global media agenda. There is little doubt that the ideas expressed and the approaches adopted during the forum will contribute to the future development of international media cooperation and help foster a more reliable, responsible, and trustworthy global information environment.
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0: sevgi destanınız.
1: From our military history, the Tavuz battles. On 12 July 2020, units of the Armenian Armed Forces grossly violated the ceasefire along the Tavuz sector of the Azerbaijan-Armenia state border. Using artillery systems, they shelled Azerbaijani positions and attempted to launch an offensive with the aim of capturing them. However, as a result of appropriate countermeasures taken by the Azerbaijan Armed Forces, the attack was decisively repelled and no territorial losses were sustained. During the night of 13th July, the situation in the Tavuz direction escalated once again. Armenian forces shelled Agdan village in the Tavuz district with mortars. Azerbaijani troops responded with stronger retaliatory measures. And overnight, clashes involving artillery, mortars and tanks, the precise fire of Azerbaijani army units destroyed an enemy strong point, artillery positions, military vehicles and enemy personnel within the military units area. On 14th July, Armenian forces shelled the villages of Agdam, Alibeyli and Dondar Gushu in the Tavuz district with heavy weapons and artillery. During the fighting that day, Major General Polat Hashimov and Colonel Ilgar Mirzayev, who were serving in the front line of the defense, were killed in action. Five additional Azerbaijani servicemen also lost their lives while repelling the enemy attack. Their sacrifice demonstrated to the world the patriotism of the Azerbaijani army's generals and senior officers who fulfilled their combat duties with honor while serving on the front line. Fighting remained intense throughout the day. Armenian forces also targeted civilians and residential areas. Azerbaijani troops continued to carry out retaliatory operations against the enemy. Beginning in the morning of 16th July, Armenian forces once again attacked Azerbaijani positions, shelling the villages of Agdam, Dondar Gushu and Vahidli with heavy weapons and mortars. The attack was suppressed by Azerbaijani return fire. President and Commander-in-Chief Ilham Aliyev stated regarding the Tavuz battles.
2: Ermənistanın növbəti təhribatının qarşısı qətiyyətlə alınmışdır.
1: Armenia's latest provocation was decisively thwarted. An appropriate response was delivered. Our servicemen were avenged. All attempts by the Armenian side failed. Azerbaijan defended its state border, and not even a single centimeter of Azerbaijani territory was entered by Armenian soldiers. The servicemen of the Azerbaijan Armed Forces who displayed courage and heroism during military operations to liberate the country's territories from occupation fulfilled their duties honorably and conscientiously and successfully carried out combat missions, as well as the martyrs who sacrificed their lives during the Patriotic War, were awarded various orders and medals by decree of President and Victorious Commander-in-Chief Ilham Aliyev. Approximately 2.5 months after the Tavuz battles, the valiant Azerbaijani army launched a large-scale counter-offensive to repel another Armenian provocation. During the 44-day Patriotic War, the Azerbaijani armed forces defeated the Armenian military and liberated the occupied territories. Azerbaijani soldiers and officers dealt crushing blows to the enemy, avenged the fallen heroes, and brought immense pride and joy to the nation. In September 2023, following a one-day local anti-terror operation, Azerbaijan restored its full territorial integrity and sovereignty. Member of Parliament Ceyhun Mamadov, emphasizing that the Tavuz battles were an important stage on the road to victory, said,
3: Azerbaijan'ın müasir hərb tarixində xüsusi yeri var. Yani biz 2020-ci ildə
1: The Tavuz battles hold a special place in Azerbaijan's modern military history. Before achieving history in the 2020 Patriotic War,

0: Buratic War passed through several important stages. We remember the epic battles. They were among the most glorious pages of our history. Likewise, those battles, which occurred shortly before the Patriotic War, become one of the most significant events leading up to our victory. In fact, Armenia has serious plans regarding this region. Tavuz occupies a highly strategic location with major communication routes passing through it. Their objective was to seize the dominant heights and gain control over important communication and energy infrastructure, including oil pipelines and other strategic projects. Militarily, control of these elevations would have provided a significant advantage overlooking roads, infrastructure, and Azerbaijani territory. They sought to secure another victory over Azerbaijan. I would say that the Tavuz battles make the beginning of the collapse of the myth surrounding the Armenian military. Until then, they portrayed themselves as a heroic, victorious nation. However, the courage and heroism displayed by the sons of Azerbaijan in Tavuz proved otherwise. Although they had occupied Azerbaijani territories for 30 years, they were never able to break our nation's will. The Tavuz battles will forever remain in Azerbaijan's history as a vivid symbol of the unity and solidarity of the Azerbaijani people and of the unwavering determination and professionalism of the Azerbaijani army. These battles became an important starting point on the road to the glorious victory achieved in the Patriotic War. The martyrs of Tavuz left an everlasting mark on the nation's memory through their heroism, and their sacrifice has become an enduring example of patriotism for future generations. Today, the people of Azerbaijan honor the cherished memory of the fallen with profound respect and continue to uphold their sacred cause and devoted service to their motherland.
1: The Road to Karabakh. International Radio 85.